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2: You know, every now and then I think you might like to hear something from us. 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But we're gonna take the beginning of this song and do it

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0: 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Watch me now, I'm going down. And my name is Bobby Brown. 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
1: Arabella Bayern.
2: Bayerns Musiksender.